0: Nigga, what you want? No flashbacks. Shit, you niggas on, I'm past that. Come around stealing sauce with your crib ass. Face boy, you the next to blow my raps in.
1: You are now listening to Zillion. There's hope on the other side. You are now listening to Zillion. There's hope on the other side.

We begin with breaking news tonight. A heavy police presence right now at Pier 6 downtown, in the Pier 6 Pavilion. Rod Wave, a rapper, was just wrapped up a performance, and there are reports that the pavilion was almost at capacity with the large crowd left outside. Well, some people Fox 45 spoke would say they paid for tickets, but they were not able to get inside and see the show.

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Pulled a 8 on 8 mile, woke up lost on Cedar Grove. Bitch, just turned 18, already selling puss. 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Told the girl scouts to leave the spot, already selling cookies. Took his Glocky, he thought we was selling fully, selling woodies.

On my way to Ty's dry cleaners, drinking lean get messy. 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Dunking on these hoes while catching plays, shit, I need a S. Told my bitch to grab the switch and shoot it like she Lisa Leslie. 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The forecast mostly cloudy, but the kit shiny. She get everything she want, like why this little bitch whining? Why this little bitch lying? 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You think your team the chosen ones, but I can swear that's up. Your juice plug only had a deuce, but you would swear that.

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different feels. 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

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I was on the corner with the robbers and the d-boys. 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Mama, it's a lot of secrets that I had to keep from you. Got in so much trouble, thought the teachers had beef with you. And it paid off, cause we living like the Greeks and you. Used to leave your store running, store running. Now it's Louis Raz when my nose running. 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
2: 6 million ways to die. 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
1: Shoulda come get some.
2: 6 million ways to die. 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
0: My lord in the building.
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Brand new Glock 43, fill it up with 50 something. 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
2: I got OG delivery. 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

0: watch the wind blow through your hair while I'm blowing smoke out the window. 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
3: Boy, I have seen that.
2: They're coming to the drain thing.
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1: Yeah, is everyone good?
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1: 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Okay. 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

Xavi.

Going, nigga, that'll slime you out for an iPhone.

to function. Stay on shit. Stuck in the function. On sticks, on sticks. That's that SOS shit. What you say to me? This bitch bad, she look just like J-Lo in the face. 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
1: Holler at Beans? 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
1: You're fucking with Shelby Radio.
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Banging these soon as I turn 15. 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If this nigga get too close, I heard you cocky back in. When I go to sleep, I see where shit I don't think I'm saying. See my dad.

0: Yeah, sir, the J, he come to the trap, he a that okay. 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
1: Yeah, we're going, auntie, I ain't seen in a minute, we're going.
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1: KKK, that nigga.

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1: How could dare?
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1: Go.
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1: How could dare?
3: How could dare?
1: Go.
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0: all this life about these diamonds. 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

0: 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He stayin' around the hood, and then we smokin' cram. I've been tryna charge the Lord to get my bro back. But they hangin', it's no good, and they know that. Stay in the field, I don't gotta post no throwback. And you know you cannot politic if you ain't on that. In the field, all grave diggers. Fuck fast, that's why I hate niggas. Nigga trippin', up the Drake on him. What's up, baby shit, if you trippin', you spray on him.
1: Niggas from my section know for bending blocks. You ain't shooting, nigga, you just told a Glock. 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I'm trippin' through the suckers tryna bag something. And if you a crib, deck your head, I'm tryna tag something. I'm known for making niggas run and do backflips. Catching suckers on they block, leaving accidents. Take you niggas on the skit, it ain't happening. Pop doing, let the Drake sing. If it be something on that skit, I told him facing.
0: I can tell you about them skits, I pull Smith and Weston. He got this on the gang, he ain't learned his lesson. Top rank in my hood, you ain't worth nothing. Should go left, in the west, that's how it's supposed to go. He can hop inside his load if he ain't tiger tough. Bloody seeing on the east, I'm trying to leave him torch. Can look my mama in the eyes when I went to court. You never know if you're shooting facts, let me hop off the porch. I'm on tombstone for the east, what I did it for. If you die right now, what you dying for? Shut down the whole party, check up before. My bitch told me stop spinning, I'm spinning more.
1: Shut down the whole block, get them niggas war.
0: He knew it was over when he hit the floor. I seen him trembling, shot him some more. Minutes in my bag, ran him some more. Don't even hit my line if you ain't tryna score. If it ain't about no money, then I'ma press ignore. On my tombstone, a bit easy, what I did it for. Minutes in my bag, ran him some more. Don't even hit my line if you ain't tryna score. If it ain't about no money, then I'ma press ignore. On my tombstone, a bit easy, what I did it for.
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0: Libo Grada A, on 2-1, that's a face shot. Grada fully switched, drop 100, I'm on that same block.
2: You a bitch boy, you ain't never let that thing pop. Hugged up at that whole place, kill him at that bitch spot. Whoa. Step, creep, chase him down. He think it's all fun and games until we knock him down, bitch. Boy, you is not allowed.

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0: Niggas yelling free the biz.
1: I'm just trying to get some strips.
0: And I ain't trying to do no talking, I'm just trying to shoot this nigga. And we just wiggled through their section, left they older niggas stiff.
1: We ain't gon' say too much, but when that pressure get applied, I like to take it up. He ain't never did enough, so he can't bang with us. I'm the type to have my toolie out, you got your toolie tucked.
2: Valley Club, the cult.
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5: 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In and out of Ling Ling, so left the door open. I'm trying to chest tie some case out of gunfire. This an assault rifle, chipped about 10 giants. Another lip locker, come and kiss Pippi Longstocking. More money, more ops, nigga, more choppers. Nigga, more dollars, these niggas done dotted. Soap operas terrorize these niggas, scared a bitch out of them. Drowning with a gold bottle. 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Ugh, I'm on BM, it's just a sleepover. 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
1: 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I felt it in my core, my brother switched up, I got sore. Heard he's a big guy, made him fade away like Palos Altos. I know I ain't there, but I'm gon' be there, it won't be long. We the ones who pop shit in the city, they know what's going on. Big PCF just throwing bodies, bodies, bitch go long. Every time a nigga sent that drop, we sent the home. These bitch ass niggas cannot fuck with gang, let's make it known. Rap nigga come around with lots of chain, we take it stone. My arms mad that I'm piping. Shit, I ain't had no arms. 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I been dropping. Me and gang set trends, we don't got friends, they still gon' copy. Not a lot of niggas make it out of this, boy. Thank God, shit, I survived. And a lot of niggas gon' like me from way back when I was rocking. Niggas say he gon' on sight me, I had seen him, he ain't trying to catch me. You know what's up with PCO, but we got battles on my body. You know I rep the KCL, free Kenny off that honey. Running from the devil, I'ma still talk devil. He was a bitch in school, now he got out of cold blood stuff. My life had went to shit, I said my prayers, nigga, I better. That nigga rat ain't on the bag, call him a fortune teller. He got caught up, ain't know the rules, like what I'm supposed to tell him. Who fat nigga, you don't say nothing, dude, you ain't supposed to tell him. Found out my mans weren't really my mans, and that shit hurt my heart. He stabbed me in my back, I pulled it out, it left me scarred.

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Shout out Louis V, purse with my gun in there. Killing niggas ain't gotta worry about getting jumped in here. 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

Got a bag in her best friend. 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

0: I would say I'm back, but I ain't went nowhere. 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Nigga, hold the chopper, chopper, hold a nigga, get a rear. Keep your eyes peeled if they drive by, they drive by again. I let off so many effing shots out that effing in. I'm in the club, 100 bands on me.
1: Before I come over there, bitch, who all over there?
0: Blue face, baby, left the kids when her baby here. Told her I'm on my way and I ain't even going over there. See you later, alligator shoes made of crocodile. You want a better style in life, then better your lifestyle. These niggas piped up till they bitches get piped down. If he was live right now, he would be on live right now. I can't make this up, this the shit I ain't write down. In the booth with this booth, little bitch, for right now. What I spent on a coupe is a new house right now. Pussy pics in my DM, ain't even asked for those right now. Bitch, I need my issue right now, but not right now. Why would I wait for you to come over? Finna come over there right now. I would say I'm back, but I ain't went nowhere. Where? Nigga, hold the chopper, chopper, hold a nigga, get a rear. Keep your eyes peeled if they drive by, they drive by again. I let off so many effing shots out that effing in. I'm in the club, 100 bands on me.
1: Before I come over there, bitch, who all over there?
0: Blue face, baby, left the kids when her baby here. Told her I'm on my way and I ain't even going over there. Bought another pair cause I was tired of my other pair. This brand new shit in my closet, I probably won't ever wear. Nigga still wearing silver shit, look like some silverware. If she like that type of shit, I could tell she never been nowhere. If they drive by, they drive by again. Air out the AR. Air. I would say I'm back, but I ain't went nowhere. Where? Nigga, hold the chopper, chopper, hold a nigga, get a rear. Keep your eyes peeled if they drive by, they drive by again. I let off so many effing shots out that effing in. I'm in the club, 100 bands on me.
1: Before I come over there, bitch, who all over there? Blue face, baby, left the kids when her baby here. Told her I'm on my way and I ain't even going over.
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You the type of nigga, tell a nigga I didn't say that. Niggas wanna play, but I don't play that. We could crash out tonight in a Maybach. The facts stay, I'm a nigga, nigga, stay facts. He heard I hit his bitch, he ready to die. I'm like a kid at the park, I'm ready to slide. Been there, done that, it's killing his pride. We can get over the truth, but not no lie. Niggas boof in the booth, telling all them lies. You a motherfucking vegan, you wouldn't hurt a fly. I wake up and choose violence, it's do or die. I keep it 16, ho, you know what it mean. P is not lying, it's telling the truth. P, long as she keep paying, I'm selling the dream. P, niggas love to chat till it's time to snap. 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You the type of nigga, tell a nigga I didn't say that. Niggas wanna play, but I don't play that. We could crash out tonight in a Maybach. 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He heard I hit his bitch, he ready to die.

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I got them dummy bills wrapped in plastic. 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Niggas say they trapping, but they moving stagnant. Rockin' YSL, this is expensive fabric. 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Them pills press, nigga, you taking that action. 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Them ugly ass hoes, nigga, why you gassing? Real drug lord, nigga, I'm known for taxing. Up that stick, put his ass in the casket. Real my tie, you not even his bracket. If a nigga diss, then we get the clashing. 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Niggas not real slime, they be acting. No gun range, I don't need no practice. All the fake shit, nigga, stop your antics. Beat that case, I don't do no plankton. I'm smoking this out of nigga, you smoking pill. I was getting rolled just like they a split. I'm really catching bodies, niggas not a myth. Still in the trench, nigga sending hits. That tech 9 hit and made his ass dip. Put him on a block, made that nigga flip. Got a baby dick and a standard clip. Drop a photo, only way I sell. Cito pulled up, made that nigga shit. I'm really a story, niggas for these bricks. Every nigga around me known to have a stick. Pull up on a nigga with that nigga bitch. If I call John Wayne, then he gon' go skip. I'm really throwing hops in that fucking ditch. Hurt my reputation, nigga, I'm not gon' miss. Sippin' so much lean, nigga, I gotta piss. Haven't paid lawyers, cases get dismissed.

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night, it won't never end. 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

0: Cough my brother told me gotta get up and go. 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
0: Whoa. 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

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Got that nigga frozen. And my other whole trip. I be double frozen. Hey man, I don't know where the fuck you found this, but this is a DJ Splash exclusive.

It is a sign of difficult times when a species deals with severe climatic outcomes and conditions. Nowadays, these outcomes and conditions are almost synonym of a world facing extreme climatic turmoil, human and non-human inequity, global warfare, genocidal fascism, massive extinction processes and scarcity of essential resources. It is a sign of difficult times when human and non-human entities strive to survive and do it with graciousness, virtuousness, solemnity, and high-functioning creativity. It is often then, in times of scarcity, the most groundbreaking art takes place. This is a testimony of it, here and now. From the south of the Americas, from the third world, a way to give testimony, and always declare death to the misery as a globalized phenomena, even in the most miserable conditions.